0: was so depressed, and I went and got the Bible, and I turned to the book of Revelation. And if people would just get read the Bible and read the book of Revelation, they would really turn around and straighten up. This is all we need to do, is just get the good book and read it and put it to everyday life.
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0: general number one. 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Fuck Kelly, keep my video camera sturdy. Dark bitches from the Cape Verde on it. Clapping on rape girlies' contracts, they sign their name on them. Fillet them well, slay so well. 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Be like trap kick his ass, I be like, hello, no. I don't fight for no bitch, nigga, fight for self. Mighty Thor fist will split your heart from your shelf. Ah, general bomb, you're off your marker. Those ain't trucks, those are made by Tonka. My ride could park on yours. I'll stomp you right through the parking lot floor, cause you're some.
1: Yeah, bitches, I ain't Skurgadane's best stankler. I can flip all slings, the word phrase sampler. Only when I say I'm the Boston Strangler, I can turn into the perfect picture of anger. Beantown broad, I be that girl that smokes trees out of bones and did speed with her mom and just leave me alone or get pee-peed on. Cheech Marina, the anti-peacemaker, face beater, white chick, three shades paler than most of my people. Write my own shit, you can't say that either, bitch. I'm not feminine. You'll find an emblem over your tombstone of my face if you mention him. And Havid Yada Pak Maka, not far from where I learned that I could shit on these bars and cantankerous words could dribble out of my lips. You won't accept me, but I bet you take this unused clip. Bitch.
2: All right, right, all right,
3: left,
2: trap clapper, Chief Marina,
3: left,
2: BK to Beantown, you know how to get down,
3: General
2: number three, let's go.
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0: 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I'm sorry, mama, I know I sinned right. She ain't complaining, her tiger spin light. 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
1: Left,
2: here, AK, Daddy Mills. 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

0: Slip razors in my teacher's apples. 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Yeah.
1: You little dummies running scared than Gregory Hines. 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I get blinded by your bullshit slanging. 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All of you can't hang with generals, can't hang with veterans. 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If I were you, well, then what I'd do?
2: I
1: would probably duck and hide from people. Try to end my life, man, you're through.
2: You have no idea. 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
1: Yes, Igor.
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2: Whose motorcycle is this?
3: It's a chopper, baby.
2: Whose chopper is this?
3: Zed's.
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1: Wow.
0: Reggie Wooten.
2: Ah, you're much too kind.
3: Thank you. You're much too kind. Thank you so much.